Stay for just a while. Stay and let me look at you. It's been so long I hardly knew you. Standing in the door. Stay with me a while. I only want to talk to you. We've traveled halfway around the world.

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1: 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Here we go. 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
0: 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Check it out.
1: 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Yeah, man, you don't know. 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
0: Bang. You see? Straight from the washroom. Kaboom! Giving them more.
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Online all the time. 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
2: 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I'm itching like a man on a fuzzy tree. My friends say I'm acting wild as a bug. I'm in love.

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Oh, what a chill I got. Her lips are like a volcano and it's hot. I'm proud to say that she's my buttercup. I'm in love.

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There's only one cure for this body of mine. That's to have that girl and her love so fine. She touched my hand and what a chill I got. Her lips are like a volcano that's hot. I'm proud to say that she's my buttercup. I'm in love

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Online all the time. 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